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24: The top stories this hour. Reform UK has received the biggest single donation to a UK political party twice. £72 million has come from two British crypto billionaires. Ben Dellow and Christopher Harborne say they want the party to be able to fight the next general election on a level playing field. Ollie Buston from the campaign group Clean Up Westminster wants a cap on donations.
25: It's the only real solution. It's the only way you stop these mega donors making these donations that are corrupting our politics and making it more responsive to their needs than to the needs of ordinary people.
24: Labour says Nigel Farage and Reform can't buy their way out of sleaze and scandal. The Shadow Northern Ireland Secretary has hit back at Donald Trump's support for a united Ireland. Alex Burghardt says Northern Ireland is an integral part of the United Kingdom. The boss of Anthropic says the artificial intelligence industry needs to slow down over growing fears it will be misused. Dario Amodei warns that within 6 to 12 months, AI could be capable of leading a swarm that takes over the entire internet. In sport, Premier League champions Arsenal survived a scare to maintain the 100% start to their title defence with a 2-0 win at Sunderland. Chelsea battled back to draw 2-1 at home to Hull City and remain a point behind their newly promoted opponents. The West Londoners boss Xabi Alonso says they're repeating previous mistakes.
0: When we got the lead, you still need to be competing and not to give the chance for so easily for them to come back, especially in the first goal. We can do much better. It was too soft to give them this hope, because till then we were controlling, we were creating chances.
24: Elsewhere, Liverpool were held 0-0 by Fulham before Tottenham and Everton also finished goalless. In the Scottish League Cup quarter-finals, Aberdeen needed penalties to get past Kilmarnock 3-1. From Sky News, I'm Ruth McKee.
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16: Top stories this hour. Labour Party Chair Bridget Phillipson says Nigel Farage and Reform UK can't buy their way out of the sleaze and scandal they're drowning in. There were calls for a cap on political donations after the party received £72 million from two crypto billionaires. Lib Dem spokesperson Lisa Smart has called the numbers eye-watering and wants action.
17: We think this is an emergency for our democracy to put a cap on donations. We think it needs emergency legislation and we're calling on the government to do it when Parliament's sitting on Monday and Tuesday next week.
16: The Tory leader's accusing Donald Trump of shooting from the hip as usual after he triggered a diplomatic row in Dublin. He told reporters he'd love to see a united Ireland. Kenny Badenoch says Northern Ireland is part of the UK. A man's been questioned after a bus was hijacked in County Tyrone yesterday lunchtime and the driver apparently held knife point. Passengers were led off the vehicle, which was stolen at Noma, involved in a number of collisions and later brought to a stop in Strabane. In sport, Arsenal made it 4 wins from 4 to start their Premier League title defence with a 2-0 win at Sunderland. The Champions goalkeeper David Raya saved a second-half penalty with the scores level at 0-0. But boss Mikel Arteta says in his view, the decision to award the spot kick was unacceptable.
18: I watched it 20 times and I cannot find a way to understand how even think to give a penalty in that situation or the way the VAR has to intervene.
16: Tottenham were held 0-0 to remain without a top-flight goal this season. Aberdeen got past Kilmarnock 3-1 on penalties to reach the semi-finals of the Scottish League Cup. And Elena Rybakina is the new US Open tennis women's champion, denying Aryna Sabalenka a third straight title. From Sky News, I'm Ruth McKee.
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0: Radio. Top stories this hour. Andy Burnham faces renewed calls to cap political donations after Reform UK received £72 million from cryptocurrency billionaires in 2 days. The money has given the party a boost after a summer dominated by scrutiny of its finances. Deputy Leader Richard Tice thinks it's an endorsement of Reform's strategy.
1: Whether it's to increase the income tax threshold, whether it's to reduce energy bills, scrap net zero, whether it's to get rid of daft SME regulations, these are the proposals that will get this country back on track. And when you've got highly successful entrepreneurs backing that, that's a massive sign of confidence to everybody across the population.
0: A spokesman for the Prime Minister says his position on Irish unity is unchanged after Donald Trump's intervention. The US President told an audience in Dublin he'd love to see a united Ireland, but Andy Burnham's said a referendum on the issue is off the table. The boss of Anthropic says the artificial intelligence industry needs to slow down. Dario Amodi warns that within 6 to 12 months, AI could be capable of leading a swarm that takes over the internet. In sport, Elena Rybakina has the first US Open title of her tennis career after victory over Aryna Sabalenka. The second seed got past the two-time defending champion in 3 sets at Flushing Meadows.
2: I honestly was coming here for the last 10 years and it was never successful, nothing close to that. And I mean, it's just incredible, and I'm falling in love in New York more and more. And it's an amazing memory for me. Thank you, guys.
0: Arsenal are Premier League leaders again following a 2-0 win at Sunderland. Tottenham still haven't scored this season in the top flight, but did get a point after finishing goalless with Everton. And in the Scottish League Cup, Hibs ease past Ross County 3-0. From Sky News, I'm Ruth McKee.
3: This is everything that... Yes.

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26: The top stories this hour. Labour Party Chair Bridget Phillipson says Nigel Farage and Reform UK can't buy their way out of the sleaze and scandal they're drowning in. There are calls for a cap on political donations after the party received £72 million from two crypto billionaires. Lib Dem spokesperson Lisa Smart has called the numbers eye-watering and wants immediate action.
27: We think this is an emergency for our democracy to put a cap on donations. We think it needs emergency legislation and we're calling on the government to do it when Parliament's sitting on Monday and Tuesday next week.
26: A search and rescue operation is underway in the Java Sea after a passenger ship carrying at least 240 people lost communications. The vessel was travelling from East Java to South Kalimantan on Borneo Island when the alarm was raised after it hit bad weather. Donald Trump has triggered a diplomatic row, saying he would love to see a united Ireland. The US president claims reunification is inevitable. Andy Burnham says the issue is off the table. The Anthropic boss has warned AI could take over the entire internet within a year if action isn't taken. Dario Amodei has outlined a plan on his website of how the risks can be alleviated. In sport, Premier League champions Arsenal survived a Gallagher to maintain the 100% start to their title defence with a 2-0 win at Sunderland. Chelsea battled back to draw 2-2 at home to Hull City. The West Londoners boss, Xabi Alonso, says they're repeating previous mistakes.
0: When we got the lead, you still need to be competing and not to give the chance for so easily for them to come back, especially in the first goal. We can do much better. It was too soft to give them this hope, because till then we were controlling, we were creating chances.
26: Liverpool were held 0-0 by Fulham. Tottenham and Everton also finished goalless. In the Scottish League Cup quarterfinals, Aberdeen needed penalties to get past Kilmarnock 3-1. From Sky News, I'm Ruth McKee.

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3: The top stories this hour. Andy Burnham faces renewed calls to cap political donations after Reform UK received £72 million from cryptocurrency billionaires in 2 days. The money gives the party a boost after a summer dominated by scrutiny of its finances. Deputy leader Richard Tice thinks it's an endorsement of Reform's strategy.
4: Whether it's to increase the income tax threshold, whether it's to reduce energy bills, whether it's to get rid of daft SME regulations, these are the proposals that will get this country back on track. And when you've got highly successful entrepreneurs backing that, that's a massive sign of confidence.
3: Labour Chair Bridget Phillipson says Nigel Farage and Reform can't buy their way out of sleaze and scandal. A search and rescue operation is underway in the Java Sea after a ship carrying at least 240 people lost contact with land. The vessel was travelling from East Java to South Kilimantan on Borneo Island. It's understood the boat had run into bad weather. The boss of Anthropic says the artificial intelligence industry needs to slow down over growing fears it will be misused. Anthropic is an American AI safety and research company. Dario Amodei, the CEO, warns that within 6 to 12 months, AI could be capable of leading a swarm that takes over the entire internet. He says a slowdown could reduce risks and bring a year or two before models reach critical levels of capability. The Tory leader is accusing Donald Trump of shooting from the hip as usual after triggering a diplomatic row in Dublin. He told reporters he'd love to see a united Ireland, suggesting it was going to happen eventually. The US president later tried to soften the remarks.
5: No matter what you say, no matter how well you say it, there's no good answer, right? I actually said it would be, I think, a very cool thing, to be honest with you. I think it would be cool.
3: Kemi Badenoch says Northern Ireland is part of the United Kingdom. Prime Minister Andy Burnham has said a referendum on the issue is off the table.
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28: The top stories this hour. The Prime Minister is facing renewed calls to cap political donations. It comes as the party received two of £36 million each from British cryptocurrency billionaires. The cash is more than the total donated to all UK parties last year. Here's Deputy Leader of the Green Party, Rachel Millwood.
29: We think we should have a cap of £500,000 and actually ban corporate donations. And Burnham had said he was going to do that, but he's flip-flopping. This is spiralling out of control.
28: One person has died after a passenger ferry lost contact in Indonesia following bad weather. More than 100 people have been rescued in the Java Sea. Several others remain missing. Graham Stothard is following the story.
30: We know the ship's operator got in touch with the authorities after losing communication with the ship after it ran into bad weather. We know there were 243 people on board, including 30 crew members.
28: The boss of Anthropic says the artificial intelligence industry needs to slow down over growing fears it will be misused. Anthropic is an American AI safety and research company. Dario Amodei, the CEO, warns that within 6 to 12 months, AI could be capable of leading a swarm that takes over the entire internet. He says a slowdown could reduce risks and bring a year or two before models reach critical levels of capability. A major fire has broken out for a fifth time in as many years at a historic textile mill in West Yorkshire. Fire and rescue crews were called to Dalton Mills in Keighley last night. Nearby residents were evacuated. And Celine Dion wept on stage at her comeback performance in Paris, thanking fans for their support throughout her time away from the spotlight. The singer performed her first full-length concert in almost 6 years last night. In 2022, she revealed she'd been diagnosed with stiff person syndrome after cancelling a series of gigs.
0: Let's get started, shall we?
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0: rocks.
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0: Don Broco and Money, Power, Fame got a UK tour kicking off at the end of this month, by the way, so make sure you get yourself a ticket to it. I tried to get one for Birmingham, but it had sold out, so I guess you snooze, you lose. Never mind, eh? Anyway, it is Yaz. Good morning. Hello on Kerrang Radio with you till 10. 3 hours worth of tunes coming your way. Some big ones this hour alone, to be fair. Metallica, got Korn, one of my faves, as you know. But now, one from Five Finger Death Punch from their latest album, the intro to this one. I don't know, it's very cinematic. Makes me feel like I'm about to go on some deathly voyage or something. I don't know. Atmospheric for sure, so let's enjoy this one. Five Finger Death Punch and Nails in the Coffin.
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0: Hello, hello, it is Yaz with you, it's Kerrang Radio, and I mean, let me know what I'm soundtracking for you this weekend. I hope you're having a good one, I hope you had a great week. It starts all over again tomorrow, doesn't it? Do not remind me, please. But if you ever miss anything, if you're busy, if you want to catch up, you know where to go, over to Rayo. Loads of playlists on there, as well as, by the way, last Friday, guest heads of music, Joel and Ryan from Airborne, they joined us. Their brand new album, self-titled it is, dropped on Friday too. So if you've not taken a listen to that as well, do it. And I mean, they chatted to us all about what inspired them to write it, answered a ton of your questions, of course, played some of their favourite tracks as well. So well worth a listen. On the way for you this morning, though, Metallica coming up. Ice Nine Kills too. So don't go anywhere.
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Metallica and Master of Puppets. It's Kerrang Radio with Yaz. Should we slow things down just a tiny bit? Let's get a ballad on. Why not? It's from Ice Nine Kills. It's called Twist in the Knife, featuring Grace McKenna.

0: A1 Nation and Kill Your Heroes. It's Kerrang Radio. Oh, and by the way, if you've still not got yourself onto the Barbarians of California yet, Aaron Bruno's kind of like side project, the musical personality, I would describe it as. You've got to. Their second album, it dropped the other month. It's called Megatons. It's great. And I mean, he's described it himself as like a midlife crisis hardcore band. I don't think there's anything midlife crisis about it. If you love your heavier stuff, please go and check it out because they are, honestly, they're great. More music coming for you. Who we got on the way? Biffy Clyro, Korn as well. So don't go anywhere.
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and got the life. Ain't got no album yet though, have we? Although we did get confirmation the drums are recorded. We don't know about anything else. And Monkey had said it's taken a long time to get this album together. They've written like 40 songs, scrapped them, rewritten them. I mean, at least we know they're taking their time and putting a lot of effort into it. Because you know what? Quality over quantity every single time. More music for you now, as it is. And I'm So Alive.

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1: Alter Bridge on the way for you, the Pretty Reckless this next hour, our spotlight artist too here on Kerrang Radio. But right after the break, a band that I've forgotten the name of. Maybe you can help me out. They started life off under the name of an NBA basketball player. I don't know if you're into that. Maybe you know. They were called Mookie Blaylock. Never heard of him, if I'm honest, but we move. Their debut album, it was called 10. I'm going to be playing a song from it as well, so it's a hard one this morning. If you know the answer, message me on Insta at Yaz Roden. And he's coming for you after the break.
0: Everything that rocks. Everything that rocks. Correct.
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26: The top stories this hour. The Prime Minister is facing mounting calls to cap political donations. It's after two crypto billionaires gifted Reform UK £72 million in 2 days. His Lib Dem spokesperson, Lisa Smart.
27: We think this is an emergency for our democracy. We think it needs emergency legislation, and we're calling on the government to do it when Parliament's sitting on Monday and Tuesday next week.
26: One person's died and dozens are missing after a passenger ferry lost contact with authorities in Indonesia. The vessel was carrying 240 people in the Java Sea. More than 100 have been rescued. The head of AI company Anthropic warns the technology could take over the entire internet within a year if action isn't taken. Dario Amodei has outlined a plan of how the risks can be alleviated. He says governments must unite with developers to slow things down. Phoebe Southworth explains his proposal.
1: In every office that is developing AI tools, we need to have a group of independent evaluators in there looking at what's going on. There need to be common safety standards, and countries which are democratic need to be talking to countries that are not to try and get them on the same page and to make AI safer.
26: Elon Musk and Sam Altman agree with his views. A major fire has broken out for the fifth time in as many years at a historic building featured in Downton Abbey and Peaky Blinders. West Yorkshire Fire and Rescue were called to the textile mill in Keighley last night. Nearby residents were evacuated. And Celine Dion was in tears as she returned for her first full live show in almost 6 years. The singer performed to tens of thousands in Paris last night. She's battling a rare neurological disorder that impacts her ability to walk and use her vocal cords. These fans gave their reaction post-concert.
2: Felt the love and respect.
3: It was just so emotional. She had tears in her eyes when she first came on. The whole concert, she gave it her all, and we were all behind her.

0: was Pearl Jam. Mookie Blaylock, also formerly known as Mother Love Bone. On Kerrang Radio, it was Even Flow for you. And now, all the details on how you could get your hands on a lot of money is Make Me a Winner.
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0: £555,000 on Friday up for grabs. It just keeps going up and up. 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It's for over 18s only, and you can enter online at makemewinner.co.uk, where you'll also find all of the phone entry details and the rules for this network competition. The lines are closing on Friday at 5 p.m. And if it is you we call, answer that phone. You don't need to say anything. You don't need to do anything. I mean, preferably hello. And then £555,000 dropping straight into your account after the call. So happy days. For your chance to win, text ROCK to 64100. And good luck.
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0: Harris and Same Soul. Before that, The Pretty Reckless and About You. One really fun fact that I know about that track is that Taylor Momsen, she, during recording that one, actually said the name of the person she was singing about. Then they bleeped it out, so now we'll never know. She's taking it to the grave, and I mean, I understand that, you know. You don't need to tell all the time, but it's a little part of me that, you know, come on, give us the goss. More music coming for you. My Chemical Romance on the way. Alter Bridge 2. So keep it Kerrang.
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0: Alter Bridge and Stay, My Chemical Romance and Helena before that. And this week at one of their shows in Phoenix, they did a really lovely tribute to Every Time I Die's Andy Williams. Of course, we heard about the sad passing of him, 48 years old. It's no age, is it? Not at all. But I think what is really lovely is then you get to hear about all the stories, the memories that people have of him. And it's a celebration of his life, isn't it? Rather than a mourning. And that's exactly as it should be. But then for me, I started to think about the memories that I had of him. And I think my first real exposure to Every Time I Die was at Reading Festival back in 2012. Just 17 years old. I was right at the front in the pit, mosh. Having the time of my life. Although I do remember some guys at the back just standing there really stoically, gently nodding their head along to the music. I've got a quiet respect for them doing that. You can't always be going mad up front, can you? But I think that is what is wonderful about this. And, you know, he really did make a mark on the scene. Not only that, in wrestling as well. AEW, like the Butcher, he was wild. So, yeah, a celebration of life rather than anything else. But right now, let's get into the Kerrang Radio Spotlight.
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0: In the Kerrang Radio Spotlight this week, a band that have been doing it for over 3 decades. They can do it all. Some heavy riffs, filthy in fact, ballads, everything in between. It is Nickelback. I remember when I was, I think, 9 years old, my dad had promised me he was going to take me to Nickelback. He didn't in the end, he went on his own anyway. There's still time. There is still time. They're still at it. And if you missed Hope Show on Wednesday, by the way, she was joined by Mark Kroger, chatted all about this brand new album that is going to be dropping at the end of October. Some live shows coming up, collaborations as well. So make sure you head over to Rayo and do not miss out on that. But now let's get this absolute banger on. It's Nickelback and How You

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1: Good morning, it is Yaz with you. Of course it's Kerrang Radio. And let me know how I'm helping you get through your Sunday. What am I soundtracking for you? I do just quickly want to talk about Thursday, though, because it marked World Suicide Prevention Day. And we were asking just one question, but a really important one. And that was, what's one thing that can just open the door? Start a conversation with someone who's struggling and hopefully save their life. Because it can be as simple as that, just reaching out. And we spoke to some experts, ones that had been personally affected by suicide, as well as our very own Paris Monroe. They joined the discussion as well, just to talk about their mental health journey and suicide and how it's affected their life and how important it is that we just start talking more. And I can attest to that too. I've been through my own stuff, and finally, over the last couple of months, I've been in a position where I've been able to share my truths with people that have been able to support and help me. And there is nothing more freeing and fulfilling than doing that. And all I can say is there's a lot more good in this world than bad. And it has for sure restored my faith in humanity. So if you are struggling at the moment, or you know somebody that is struggling, of course there is help, there is support. Please head over to Rayo to listen back to that conversation. And there are charities out there too that can help, like Samaritans and more. So you are never alone, I promise you that. Okay, more music on the way. Music is an outlet too. It can make you feel good, even in your darkest times. Got Seether coming up, The Hives as well. So don't go anywhere.
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4: 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So, we'll make the coffee. You make it happen. 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

Hives and Die All Right. Before that, Cedar with Country Song on Kerrang Radio. Got a new one from Queens of the Stone Age now. I love how loose this one feels. It feels bruised and sleazy. To be fair, Queens of the Stone Age all over, right? New album dropping at the end of next month. Are you as excited as I am? It's called Insignificant Other.

0: Let's take it up a notch after 9 a.m, shall we? Because our Rock Britannia Weekender here on Kerrang Radio, it has arrived. We did it all day yesterday. We're doing it all day again today, right through until 5 p.m. Celebrating those UK bands and artists that have just made this scene throughout the years what it is. Defined it. Expanded it. It knows no bounds. Plenty of tunes on the way for you. I won't spoil it though, just stick around, all right?
1: Everything that rocks. Everything that rocks. Kerrang. Kerrang. Kerrang. Kerrang. Rain.
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23: The top stories this hour. Pressures mounting on the Prime Minister to cap political donations after Reform UK was gifted £72 million in 2 days. The figure is more than the total received by all UK parties last year. It's come from two cryptocurrency billionaires. Ava Santina Evans from Politics Joe wants to know their motivation.
24: We're talking about an obscene amount of money. There is an argument that not, you know, money doesn't come for free. It does come arguably with strings attached. People aren't just simply benefactors who want to hand over a lot of cash.
23: One person has died after a passenger ferry lost contact in Indonesia following bad weather. More than 100 people have been rescued in the Java Sea. Several others remain missing. Graham Stothard is following the story.
0: We know the ship's operator got in touch with the authorities after losing communication with the ship after it ran into bad weather. We know there were 243 people on board, including 30 crew members.
23: The boss of AI company Anthropic warns the technology could take over the internet within 12 months. Dario Amodei wants companies to slow the rate at which they improve the capabilities of models. The head of Union Group, the TUC, says there will be a clear call at its annual Congress to tax banks in order to introduce a social tariff on energy bills. Paul Nowak claims his proposals would save low and middle income homes around £560 a year on gas and electricity.
2: Britain's banks are enjoying a bumper set of results because we've got high interest rates. And while we've got hard-pressed families who are struggling to make mortgage payments, we're handing out record bonus pots in the City of London.
23: Their meeting begins later in Brighton. Andy Burnham has already cut tax on electricity bills this winter. And singer Celine Dion wept on stage at her first full live show in almost 6 years. She took a break after being diagnosed with stiff person syndrome, but performed in Paris last night, telling fans it felt amazing. We are all together.
18: Things that make Britain. A greasy Friday night chippy tea. Saying sorry when someone else bumps into you.
15: Oof, sorry.
18: Comparing inflation to the cost of a Freddo. But most importantly,

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It's our Rock Britannia Weekender here on Kerrang Radio. Going to start it off with a band that you may argue with me and say it's not rock. And you know what? You wouldn't be wrong. But these guys, they looked at punk, they looked at rave, they looked at rock music and thought, yeah, we'll take it all. And I mean, the audience that they acquired because of that was immense. I'm talking about The Prodigy. Gosh, I mean, that has led the way. You know, we may be rockers, we may be metalheads, but we embrace all. If it's got a good beat to it, if it's got a good bass line, we're there. I remember Download a few years back. The Ant Ward, they played. They didn't know why they were there, but you know what? We were still there, rocking out, mosh into their music, regardless of the genre. So let's get this one on. It still sounds so ridiculously feral to this day. It's The Prodigy.

0: Current Radio, that was Shine Down and How Did You Love. A UK tour kicking off in November as well, showcasing that incredible album 8 it dropped this year, including the track Killing Fields. That was a big one, wasn't it? Did so well in the US too. But more music on the way for you this morning. Our Rock Britannia Weekender continues, so I'll see you in a little while.
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Black Veil Brides with Fallen Angel, Slipknot and Duality before that. They've got a brand new one, haven't they, Slipknot? Arsenal it's called. I've taken a listen. Do let me know what you think over on Insta at Yaz Roden. But now let's continue with our Britannia Rock Weekender here on Kerrang Radio. Architects for you, one of those bands that have just spent years elevating themselves. Absolutely enormous tunes, enormous energy, and this one, if you have ever seen them live, you know it just goes off. That bass is unbearable, but in a good way. Let's get it on. It's Architects and Animals.

0: Bad Omens and Spectre on Kerrang Radio, a band that started off as just a full throttle metalcore one and now are just creating these beautifully cinematic pieces. Their shows live are just a spectacle to behold as well, and marking their debut album 10 years this year. Special anniversary pressing as well, so get yourself on that. But more music on the way for you this morning. AC/DC coming up, System of a Down, our Rock Britannia. I mean, yeah, that goes too. Britannia Weekender, it is coming for you. So I'll see you in a little bit.
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0: System of a Down and Aerials, but not too long before we get our next Rock Britannia Weekender. It's doing me one over, that is, saying Britannia. Good gracious. Right, let's get into it.
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0: And so it continues now with Neck Deep, embodying that pop punk spirit entirely. And usually, you'd be thinking Cali, wouldn't you? Pop punk. No. These guys are from Wales and they do it so well. The amount of times that I've seen comments from fans having no idea that they're from the UK, but you know what? We can do it too. Let's get this one on from them. It's Neck Deep and In Bloom.

0: Paul is on his way for you next. He's with you till 1 p.m. Plenty of tunes still to come to soundtrack your Sunday, whatever you're getting up to. And it's our Rock Britannia weekender. He's starting things off with Iron Maiden, no less, so stick around. I'll see you next week.
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1: The top stories this hour. There are growing calls for a cap on political donations after Reform UK was gifted £72 million from two crypto billionaires. The figure is more than the total received by all UK parties last year. Cabinet Minister Angela Rayner says the government is already making changes.
2: And the reason why we've got a bill going through Parliament at the moment is that we need to have secure elections that are for the people and that you can't buy your way into our democracy.
1: Currently, the government's committed to a cap of £100,000 on contributions from overseas, but not to those living here. One person's died after a passenger ship went missing in Indonesia. More than 100 people have been rescued after the vessel lost contact during bad weather. The head of AI company Anthropic warns the technology could take over the entire internet within a year if action isn't taken. Dario Amodei has outlined a plan of how the risks can be alleviated. He says governments must unite with developers to slow things down. Phoebe Southworth explains his proposal.
3: In every office that is developing AI tools, we need to have a group of independent evaluators in there looking at what's going on. There need to be common safety standards, and countries which are democratic need to be talking to countries that are not.
1: Elon Musk and Sam Altman agree with his suggestions. A major fire has broken out for a fifth time in as many years at a historic building featured in Downton Abbey and Peaky Blinders. West Yorkshire Fire and Rescue were called to the textile mill in Keighley last night. Nearby residents were evacuated. And university applicants in England will get clearer information about student loans before they take them out. Ministers say they'll spell out that governments can change repayment rules and that different career choices can affect how much borrowers repay. The Treasury's not ruled out scrapping the threshold freeze for graduates repaying their loans.
0: Things that make Britain. A greasy Friday night chippy tea. Saying sorry when someone else bumps into you.
4: Oof, sorry.
0: Comparing inflation to the cost of a Freddo. But most importantly,

0: Friday, you could win £555,000 in tax-free cash.
1: Make me a winner.
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I ponder of something great. My lungs will fill and then deflate. They fill with fire, exhale desire. I know it's dire, my time today. I have these thoughts, so often I ought to replace that slot with what I once bought. Cause somebody stole my car radio, and now I just sit in silence. Sometimes quiet is violent. I find it hard to hide it. My pride is no longer inside. It's on my sleeve, my skin will scream, reminding me of who I killed inside my dream. I hate this car that I'm driving. There's no hiding for me. I'm forced to deal with what I feel. There is no distraction to mask what is real. I could pull the steering wheel. I have these thoughts, so often I ought to replace that slot with what I once bought. Cause somebody stole my car radio, and now I just sit in silence.

ponder of something terrifying, cause this time there's no sound to hide behind. I find over the course of a human existence, one thing consists of consistence, and it's that we're all battling fear. Oh dear, I don't know if we

0: with Car Radio. Before that, I played you Iron Maiden with Wrathchild. And good morning. It is just gone past 10 a.m. You're with me, Paul Redding, soundtracking your Sunday morning.
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0: Yes, this weekend is a very special soundtrack because it is our Rock Britannia Weekender. As the name suggests, we are going to be playing you loads of tracks across today from UK artists such as Architects, Enter Shikari, anyone from the UK, we are going to be playing them for you. So I thought it would be perfect to kick off the show with a legend. It's Ozzy Osbourne with Bark at the Moon.

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1: All of next week on Kerrang Radio, we are focusing on the importance of grassroots venues to the careers of bands and artists that are on their way up and the huge legends we know and love. We're going to hear directly from bands and artists about their experiences and memories of grassroots venues and how vital they have been. We'll also be hearing from Sybil Bell, the founder of Independent Venue Week, who is working hard to keep the scene alive and thriving so that venues and the next big artists exist. I, for one, remember playing in some incredible venues across London in my band, which are no longer here anymore, like the Good Ship in Kilburn, one of my all-time favourites that we sadly lost. So this is a really, really important initiative to me, so make sure you get involved and listen. Stick around, though. I've got music on the way from Guns N' Roses, Basement, plus I've got another UK legend on the way.
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0: If you've ever been referred to as an elder emo, don't worry. You're in

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It's Basement with Satisfy. Before that, I played you Guns N' Roses with Welcome to the Jungle. And this weekend is our Rock Britannia Weekender. The clue is in the name. We are dedicating this weekend to all the incredible UK artists in this glorious scene. And these guys have been big in the game for a while. I would argue one of the biggest UK alternative bands at the moment is Bring Me the Horizon with Sleepwalking.

0: Some more UK goodness there for you. That was Nova Twins with Cleopatra. Before that, I played you Bring Me the Horizon with Sleepwalking. Stick around, though. I've got music on the way from All Time Low, Zebrahead and Tally Spear.
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0: That's Zebrahead with All My Friends and Nobodies. Before that, I played you All Time Low with Damned If I Do Ya. And you can actually check out, we had Alex Gascarf in doing the Kerrang Confidential with us earlier on this year, so make sure you check it out.
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0: 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We want to celebrate our Britannia legends. So I want to play you a track now from Tally Spear, who is doing incredible things at the moment. This is her track. It's called Typical Me.

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18: The top stories this hour. Reform UK has denied the party's latest donors are receiving anything in return. Two cryptocurrency billionaires gifted £72 million in just 2 days, prompting calls for the Prime Minister to cap political donations. The party's already under scrutiny over its finances, but economics spokesperson Robert Jenrick insists it is all above board.
19: Now, I have never spoken to either of these individuals about cryptocurrency. They've asked nothing in return for their donations.
18: Ministers say they're working with international partners to make sure artificial intelligence remains safe and secure. The reassurance comes after the head of AI company Anthropic warned the tech could take over the internet within the year unless development is slowed down. Around 130 people are still missing after an Indonesian ferry lost contact during bad weather. More than 100 passengers have been rescued. At least one person is known to have died. Ministers are promising to provide clearer information to university applicants in England before they take out student loans. The government has not said whether it will increase the salary level at which graduates start paying back their loans. The head of Union Group, the TUC, says there will be a clear call at its annual congress to tax banks in order to introduce a social tariff on energy bills. Paul Nowak claims his proposals would save low and middle income homes around £560 a year.
20: While we've got hard-pressed families who are struggling to make mortgage payments, we're handing out record bonus pots in the City of London.
18: Their meeting begins later in Brighton. Andy Burnham has already cut tax on electricity bills this winter. And Celtic manager Martin O'Neill says police have given the club a general behaviour warning ahead of today's Old Firm derby. There'll be no away supporters at Ibrox for their Scottish League Cup quarter-final clash following a row over tickets, allocations and previous fan disorder.
21: Things that make Britain. A greasy Friday night chippy tea. Saying sorry when someone else bumps into you.
22: Oof, sorry.
21: Comparing inflation to the cost of a Freddo. But most importantly,

0: every Friday. Make me a winner. Woo! Next Friday, you could win £555,000.
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0: Hi, it's just something very biblical about blaring that on a Sunday morning. I always just have the Super Bowl video in my head whenever I hear this song. Before that, I played you Feeder with Come Back Around. Speaking of which...
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0: This weekend, we are celebrating the British legends who keep the alternative scene alive. And I've played you music from the legends that are Bring Me the Horizon, Ozzy Osbourne, Tally Spear, Nova Twins. But now it is time to play you some music from Don Broco. I was actually lucky enough to meet and do shots with Don Broco after they supported Dance Gavin Dance at Camden Underworld many, many years ago. I was 18 at the time. I'm 33 now. It was just incredible. And this is a band I have adored ever since I first heard their Big Fat Smile EP and Fug Workout. And this is their incredible track. It's called Technology.

0: 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You can check out Mike Kroger of Nickelback and Hope Lines talking about their brand new album, Everything Under the Sun. You can check out my good friend Kid Bookie's show on Saturday, as well as Jordan Blythe's brand new weekday show. I listened to it the other day and you just gotta have a smile on your face. Very, very feel good radio. Right, stick around. I've got music on the way from Jimmy Eat World, Ghost, plus I've got another Rock Britannia track for ya.
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Ghost with Cerise. Before that, I played you Jimmy Eat World with The Middle. And this weekend is our Rock Britannia weekender, where we play you tracks from artists who are keeping the UK alt scene alive. So I want to play you a track now from a band who hail from Warrington, Cheshire. It is Crawlers. If you haven't checked out their debut album, The Mess We Seem to Make, go and listen to it after the show and tell

0: Alter with Give It Up. Before that, I played you Crawlers with All We Have Is Us. Stick around though, I've got music on the way from Limp Bizkit, Frank Turner, and Biffy Clyro.
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It's Frank Turner with Peggy Sang the Blues, another UK legend for you. In fact, I remember he came into our building to perform a intimate gig to fans, and I was actually able to get my friend's girlfriend, the girl he was seeing at the time, to come in and watch, and we made loads of small talk, which I'm terrible at, and yeah, ultimately they ended up getting married, so you know, probably me. You've got me to thank, Tom. Thank you very much. Kerrang Radio, the Rock Britannia Weekender. All this weekend, we are shining a spotlight, you could say, on the British legends that are keeping this beautiful scene alive. And this band don't need any introduction, but I'm going to try anyway. They have been about for a very, very long time now. And I actually remember seeing them support Muse at Wembley when I was like 17, and I'll never forget the shock of Simon Neil walking on stage with bleached blonde hair. It is Biffy Clyro, and

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1: 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I've got music on the way from Bullet for My Valentine, Less Than Jake, and Sleep Token.
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16: The top stories this hour. Reform UK insists its two latest donors have not asked for anything in return for their multi-million pound gifts. There are mounting calls for a cap on political donations after the party was given £72 million from two cryptocurrency billionaires in 2 days. That figure is more than the total received by all UK parties last year. Shadow Foreign Secretary Tom Tugendhat explains his concerns.
5: The crypto industry has got many supporters, I know, including in Iran, where they use it to buy weapons from Venezuela, including in Russia, where they use it to launder money in order to pay agents around Europe.
16: There's a warning an artificial intelligence swarm could take over the internet within a year. Dario Amodi, the boss of AI firm Anthropic, is urging companies to slow the rate of development. Tech bosses Elon Musk and Sam Altman are backing his call for third-party reviewers. But tech correspondent Roland Manthorpe explains why this is unlikely to happen.
6: The Chinese are releasing AI models which are nearly as good as the Americans and are generally cheaper. They've got a real market, especially in tech. And how do you pause without the Chinese models catching up? This is the core of the challenge.
16: Six people are now known to have died after an Indonesian passenger ferry lost contact with authorities in the Java Sea. More than 100 have been rescued. The ship was carrying 243 people, including 30 crew members. Reports claim an American diplomat accused of possessing indecent images of children was secretly flown out of the UK. US authorities allegedly raided his London flat last month, taking him to an airbase for removal. Ministers here are understood to be in contact with the American embassy over the incident. And the Prime Minister is among runners tackling the Great North Run. His half-marathon efforts are in aid of a homelessness charity that he visited last month to launch a national drive to end rough sleeping.
19: Things that make Britain. A greasy Friday night chippy tea. Saying sorry when someone else bumps into you.
3: Oof, sorry.
19: Comparing inflation to the cost of a Freddo. Most importantly,

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0: Change. Before that, I played you Welsh Legends, Bullet for My Valentine with Tears Don't Fall. And hello there, it is just gone past 12 o'clock. You're with me, Paul Redding, for one more hour.
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0: This weekend, we are playing you tracks from Britannia Legends. I've played you some Ozzy Osbourne, some Tally Spear, Don Broco, Bullet for My Valentine, Nova Twins. Look at how wonderful this scene is. And I want to play you a track now from a band who I'm pretty sure have been my top band on Spotify Wrapped for the last few years, next to Deftones. I was lucky enough to see these guys at the O2 this time last year, I want to say, like November-ish time. And it was just incredible. It's Sleep Token with Damocles. Yeah.

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13: Thanks, Peter. 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And don't forget, league action live on Monday night. Then it's over to Europe for the big one, live on Tuesday. 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Then it's the other European competition.
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That's Queens of the Stone Age with Negative Space. Before that, I played you Nirvana with Smells Like Teen Spirit. And this weekend is our Rock Britannia weekender. As the name suggests, we are playing all of our favourite UK artists, and these ones are a big one for me. I saw them many moons ago at Astoria 2 in London. If you know, you know. It was a legendary venue. They were supported by Maximum the Hormone and a DJ called P-Dex, and honestly, I'm lost for words. It was one of the best shows I've ever been to, still to this day. I am so happy to be playing these guys. Enter Shikari, my all-time favourites with Stop the Clocks.

0: It's Event Sevenfold with Welcome to the Family. Before that, I played you Enter Shikari with Stop the Clocks. Stick around though, I've got music on the way from Motley Crue, Panic at the Disco, and Kid Bookie.
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0: Her clothes off. Do we miss the long emo title tracks? Me personally, no, because I'm not a fan of having to reel that off as well. It reminds me of there's a Circus Survive track as well, which is like the only difference between medicine and paralysis is the dosage or something like that. I'm like, guys, let's keep it simple. But we're not here to talk about that.
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0: All this weekend, we are playing music from UK artists who are keeping the scene alive on this beautiful island called the United Kingdom. And I couldn't think of a better artist to finish off my show with than my good friend Kid Bookie. He actually has a show here every Saturday. If you haven't checked it out yet, go and do it. It is a hoot. And he's also got a new album coming out, Cheaper Than Therapy 2, which is honestly incredible. I've heard a bit of it, and trust me, you are going to enjoy it. That is out on October the 9th. But right now, I want to play you a track off his previous album, Songs for the Living, Songs for the Dead. It's Love Drunk.

0: for another week. I've been Paul Redding, and you can catch me again next Sunday from 10 a.m. Don't forget, Paris Monroe is on at 1, Scarlett's on at 5, and Elle's takes over at 8. I'll see you next week.
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24: The top stories this hour. Reform UK has denied the party's latest donors will get any special benefits. Two crypto billionaires gifted £72 million in 2 days, prompting calls on the Prime Minister to cap political donations. Reform is already under scrutiny over its finances, but economic spokesperson Robert Jenrick insists it is all above board.
25: I have never spoken to either of these individuals about cryptocurrency. They've asked nothing in return for their donations.
24: The CEO of Anthropic is calling for all AI companies to slow development or risk artificial intelligence taking hold of the internet within a year. Dario Amodei says that would allow safety measures time to catch up. Tech bosses Elon Musk and Sam Altman have backed his call for third-party reviewers. Jonathan Richard Schwartz, head of AI research at Thomson Reuters, outlines his concerns.
0: We have a huge potential for dramatic wealth inequality. There is a massive potential for sort of cyber abuse and criminal abuse of models. There's a concentration of power. Some of my kind of friends in the AI safety community go a lot further and sort of speak about the extinction of humanity or large parts of sort of our information ecosystem.
24: At least six people have died after an Indonesian passenger ferry lost contact with authorities. More than 100 have been rescued. The ship was carrying 243 people. US authorities have reportedly flown an American diplomat accused of having indecent images of children out of the country before he was questioned by British police. His flat in London was allegedly raided last month and he was taken to an airbase for removal. Ministers here are understood to be in contact with the American embassy over the incident. And reports suggest there could be discussions on the possible breakup of the UK at a summit tomorrow. The First Ministers of Wales, Scotland and Northern Ireland are meeting in Cardiff. Downing Street has previously said independence is off limits and its position has not changed.
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17: Maybe.
18: It's not nice when you get a nasty surprise. Like when you buy a harmless little plant for the garden. 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
25: The top stories this hour. Records have been broken and history made at the Great North Run.
26: It honestly was the best Great North Run. I've done a few, but that topped it. The people were out in force. It was positive. People were just on great form.
25: Andy Burnham has spoken to us after becoming the first Prime Minister to take on and complete the world's biggest half marathon. He crossed the finish line in South Shields in under 2 hours, having run in aid of homelessness charity Changing Lives. We've been catching up with others who are holding their medals and having a well-deserved rest.
27: Chris and Tony were brothers from World's End, just ran the fastest half marathon in a two-person costume.
28: I'm running for Little Tickers for my daughter. She suffered a cardiac arrest.
29: Overwhelmed, to be fair. It was tough. Very tough.
25: A look at other news this afternoon now, and the government is insisting it's working with international partners to make sure artificial intelligence remains safe and secure. The head of AI firm Anthropic is warning the tech could take over the internet within a year. He's also calling for the development of models to be slowed down in response to concerns. Raymond Douglas is an AI strategy researcher.
0: I mean, if you look at the kinds of people who are worried, it's a lot of heavyweight, well-respected AI research luminaries. And the predictions that the people who were most worried were making 10 years ago are beginning to come true.
25: US officials are being accused of secretly flying a diplomat out of the UK following allegations he was in possession of indecent images of children. Ministers here are understood to be in contact with the American embassy over the incident. It's reported Scotland, Wales and Northern Ireland's first ministers are going to discuss options on the breakup of the UK. The topic is believed to be on the agenda at a summit the leaders are attending in Cardiff tomorrow. Downing Street has previously said independence is off limits. And the Manchester derby is the highlight of today's Premier League action. United host City at Old Trafford beginning at 4:30. Coventry and Brighton's game is just getting underway now.
1: Things that make Britain. A greasy Friday night chippy tea. Saying sorry when someone else bumps into you.
2: Oof, sorry.
1: Comparing inflation to the cost of a Freddo. But most importantly,

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0: So we're going to do a little sprinkling here, a little sprinkling there of UK bands and UK artists for the themed Weekender, which is the Rock Britannia Weekender. Right now, Kids in Glass Houses. The first time I came across these guys was when they were supporting Paramore, and this was a long time ago. This is during the riot days, so we're going way back. This is Undercover Lover.

0: Kerrang Radio. What's happening, Paris here on Kerrang Radio. Hope all is good your neck of the woods, and all next week we are focusing on the importance of grassroots venues to the careers of the bands and the artists that are on their way up, and the huge legends that we know and love as well. You'll hear directly from bands and artists about their experience and memories of grassroots venues and how vital they've been. And we will also be hearing from Sybil Bell as well, the founder of Independent Venue Week, who is working really, really hard to keep the scene alive and thriving so that the venues and, you know, the next big artists exist. And this is what I love to do. I love, you know, going out there and checking out new bands. Brand new bands that no one's ever heard of, or ones that are pretty new on the scene, because, you know, all the biggest bands and artists that you love has started somewhere, and to see that journey from, you know, the early stages to when they start headlining or when they start getting booked on big festivals and things like that, it's really nice to see. So yeah, make sure you go and check out your local bands. It's so important. So this is what we're doing, celebrating the sustainability of the heavy music scene.
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Owing to budget constraints, Kerrang Radio has recently employed a monkey to write the bits between the songs. And so far, it's going... good. Great.

Pretty Reckless, Take Me Down on Kerrang Radio. She's announced that Paris Jackson's going to be supporting her as well on the tour, which is so cool. I never knew that Paris Jackson was an artist. This is news to me. Right, it's the Rock Britannia Weekender. So a little sprinkling here and there throughout the show of UK bands and artists. And right now, Cassiette, loved seeing her live. I'd always wanted to see her live, and then we finally did in Brighton for Pride Rock during Pride season. It was amazing. This song is called Over It.

0: Incubus and Adolescence on Kerrang Radio. Stick around, I've got one from Foo Fighters, gonna do Best of You and Bad Religion next.
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0: Bad Religion, American Jesus on Kerrang Radio. I've been looking at loads of sweet treats online. Oh my gosh, I can't escape it. It's all over the algorithm. Listen, if I like a video and it's food, it's going to keep sending me food, so I'm not complaining. But I've seen these pancakes people are making, the cinnamon roll pancakes. You just do your standard pancake in, you know, in the pan. But before you flip it on the other side, get some brown sugar and cinnamon and mix it together to make like a thick kind of paste. And you can either pipe it in like swirls before you flip it over, or just, you know, plop it here and there. And then you've got yourself a cinnamon roll pancake. It sounds delicious. Here's something else that is also delicious.
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0: Yes, the Rock Britannia Weekender. So sprinkling here and there throughout the show until 5 o'clock today of UK bands and artists, anything from like Ozzy Osbourne to Architects and anything and everything in between.

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3: The top stories this hour. The world's biggest half marathon has been taking place in the northeast, with records broken and a history made.
4: The country at its very best. It's just a brilliant day, and I have to be honest, a little swell of pride, you know, the Red Arrows, Tynebridge, it was brilliant to do it.
3: Andy Burnham, wearing a number 10 bib, raised money for a homelessness charity. He became the first Prime Minister to complete the challenge between Newcastle and South Shields on the 45th occasion it's been held. Thousands of members of the public who've been running for various good causes are continuing to cross the finish line. One of them is our reporter, Tom Hale.
5: That was tough. So I got to the following bypass about 3 miles in, 4 miles in, and went, oh no. But again, incredible, the amount of people that were coming out and cheering us on. I made the mistake, though, of putting Thomas instead of Tom. So only my mum calls me Thomas, so it was a bit surreal having that shouted at me the whole way around. But yeah, an unbelievable experience.
3: Earlier, the elite women's race was run by Bridget Kosgei, and Zuhair Taubi claimed the men's title. Next, a cabinet minister has sought to reassure those concerned by artificial intelligence after experts warned it could take over the internet. Angela Rayner says the UK is leading on security and every precaution is being taken. The head of AI firm Anthropic is calling for development of the technology to be slowed down. A man's been charged after new rules were introduced at a protest in Portsmouth. The 76-year-old from Southampton is due in court tomorrow, accused of concealing his identity. Police brought measures banning face covering into force to manage anti-migrant and anti-racism campaigners who gathered yesterday. Reports suggest there could be discussions on the possible breakup of the UK during a summit. The First Ministers of Wales, Scotland and Northern Ireland are meeting in Cardiff tomorrow. Downing Street has previously said the Westminster government's position has not changed, with independence being off limits. And Manchester's footballing rivals are facing off at Old Trafford in just under 90 minutes' time. United host City in the second Premier League game of the day. Coventry and Brighton's match has reached half-time.
1: Things that make Britain. A greasy Friday night chippy tea. Saying sorry when someone else bumps into you.
6: Oof, sorry.
1: Comparing inflation to the cost of a Freddo. But most importantly,

0: Turnstile and Moon on Kerrang Radio back to back. We're bringing the horizon, sugar, honey, ice and tea. What a great way to kick off the Rock Britannia weekend for Sunday afternoon. I'm Paris. Thanks so much for sticking this on. We're going to do a little sprinkling here and there throughout the show until 5 p.m. today of UK bands and artists for the themed weekend, which is Rock Britannia weekender. So let's go.
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0: We're going to start off with the darkness. 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
1: So a few days ago, on Thursday the 10th of September, it was World Suicide Prevention Day, and I got involved with the programme, Are You Feeling Suicidal? That aired on Kerrang Radio at 1 o'clock. 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We've asked a really important question, you know, one that could open the door, start a conversation, hopefully save a life as well. 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Are You Feeling Suicidal? 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
23: 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Minds are meeting, thoughts are connecting, and with a scribble, a sip, and a spark, ideas are fizzing into life. They might come from nowhere, but they have to start somewhere. So, we'll make the coffee, you make it happen. Made in Starbucks.
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2: 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I'm

Bullet and Boy Love from the other side on Kerrang Radio. It is the Rock Britannia Weekender, so you're going to hear every now and then throughout the show till 5pm, a little sprinkling here, a little sprinkling there of UK artists and UK bands. It can be anything from like Ozzy Osbourne to Architects and anything and everything in between. Right now is President, the anonymous UK metal band. You may have your theories, I have mine. And I think they might be the same. But this song is In the Name of the Father.

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0: Sleeping with Sirens, if you can't hang on Kerrang Radio. Stay there, I've got one from All Time Low, and I'm pressing play on Paramore next.
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0: all-time low, Runaways, back-to-back with Paramore on Kerrang Radio. Hayley Williams, she's made a cameo in Netflix's new animated series called Dang, D-A-N-G, exclamation point. And she's basically a hallucination. But if you want to go and see the clip, it's all over socials. Probably sure you can find it on YouTube somewhere. Or if you want to go and watch the actual series, feel free. But when I saw the clip and I heard her voice, I was like, oh my gosh, it's Hayley. I love her. I love her so much. Right. It's the Rock Britannia Weekender. So you're going to hear a sprinkling here, sprinkling there of UK artists and UK bands. Let's see who we're pressing play on next.
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0: Well, we have to do this. It feels like a sin if we don't. Skindred, of course. Absolute legends, really. And the singer of the band, Benji's got 14 grandchildren, which is a lot of kids. It's a lot of grandkids, isn't it? I was just like, you know, would you ever, you know, do any music with your grandkids? And he was like, absolutely not. It's like, you know what, fair enough. Here is Give Me That Boom on Kerrang Radio.

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1: The Rock Britannia Weekender continues for one more hour on Kerrang Radio. Right, coming up four, I'm going to be doing a little sprinkling, a little Salt Bae of UK artists and UK bands for you. And I'm pressing play on Pierce the Veil and Youngblood Men.
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21: The top stories this hour. Records have been broken and history made at the Great North Run.
22: It honestly was the best Great North Run. I've done a few, but that... that topped it. The people were out in force. It was positive. People were just on great form.
21: We've been hearing from Andy Burnham after he became the first Prime Minister to complete the world's biggest half marathon. The PM crossed the finish line in South Shields in under 2 hours after running in aid of homelessness charity Changing Lives. 63,000 people in total have been taking on the course. They include celebrity fitness coach and chef Joe Wicks, who's told us it's tough but motivating.
23: Everyone here is inspiring. You know,
0: everyone's running their own pace. It's just about getting out and moving. I think it's really important for our mental health and to inspire other people to take those steps to get moving.
21: Next, Elon Musk is among tech bosses who've expressed support for slowing the progress of artificial intelligence. Anthropic chief executive Dario Amodi is warning AI could take over the entire internet. But Donald Trump seems to have no intention of slamming the brakes on.
4: We're leading China in AI. We're the most sophisticated country in the world. And frankly, I want to keep it that way, because whoever wins AI wins.
21: The US president has also said he loved the reaction to comments he made in Dublin yesterday, where he supported Irish unification. He said he'll save discussing Scottish independence for another day, though. The first ministers of Scotland, Wales and Northern Ireland will reportedly look at options on that issue when they meet in Cardiff tomorrow. Downing Street has previously said independence is off limits. Six people have died and more than 100 are missing in Indonesia. A ferry reportedly capsized in bad weather in the Java Sea. It's claimed US officials secretly flew a diplomat out of the UK following allegations of indecent images. British ministers are understood to be in contact with the American embassy. And Old Trafford is filling up with fans in red and blue as Manchester rivals United and City face each other. Michael Carrick's side are up against a team managed by Enzo Maresca in the local derby for the first time.
3: Things that make Britain. A greasy Friday night chippy tea. Saying sorry when someone else bumps into you.
14: Oof, sorry.
3: Comparing inflation to the cost of a Freddo. But most importantly,

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0: Pierce the Veil, Props and Mayhem. And before it, kicking off 4 o'clock, in the best way, really, for a Rock Britannia weekend, a Youngblood. What a beautiful British beauty. And his song Zombie on Kerrang Radio. And we're going to continue. So who are we pressing play on next?
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0: I remember seeing these guys when they performed at Bloodstock many years ago. Architects, what an amazing British band. Saw them again as well at Download Festival on the second stage, which was wild. They had their show cut like 3 times because people kept getting too wild, to be honest, in the circle pits and all that. So yeah, here's Curse on Kerrang Radio.

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1: 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And she also has a feature called Split Second Riff. 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

Lakeview Wreck My Night on Kerrang Radio. It's a Rock Britannia weekender, so every now and then throughout the show until 5 o'clock, you're going to hear some UK bands and UK artists. And right now, you're going to hear from Royal Bloods. They've got a tour, actually, from November to December in the UK. Quite a few is already sold out, to be honest. But there's still tickets going for Glasgow, Wolverhampton, London and Brighton.

0: We Came As Romans. They've released One By One featuring Dayseeker. Still need to check that out. I need to do this as soon as possible, really. But that was Dayseeker and Without Me on Kerrang Radio. Right, stick around. Papa Roach and Still Swinging on the way next.
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0: All right, this is going to be the last one for the Rock Britannia Weekender on Kerrang Radio, where I do a little sprinkle of UK bands and UK artists. It can be anything between, like, you know, Ozzy Osbourne to Architects and then some, and anything else in between. And right now is Ash. This one is Girlfriend.

0: That's the Rock Britannia weekend of Done and Dusted now on Kerrang Radio. I'm Paris. Thank you so much for sticking this on. If you want to follow me on Instagram, I'm at It's Paris Monroe. If you want to check out any of the weird and wonderful things I get up to outside of the studio. Up next at 5 o'clock is Scarlett Howard. She's looking after all of the tunes for you this afternoon / evening. Kicking off the show with Alice in Chains and Billy Talent.
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22: The top stories this hour. The world's biggest half marathon has been taking place in the northeast of England with records broken and history made.
23: The country at its very best. It's just a brilliant day, and I have to be honest, a little swell of pride, you know, the Red Arrows, Tynebridge, it was brilliant to do it.
22: Andy Burnham wearing a number 10 bib raised money for a homelessness charity. He became the first Prime Minister to complete the challenge between Newcastle and South Shields on the 45th occasion it's been held. Thousands of members of the public who've been running for various good causes are continuing to cross the finish line. One of them is our reporter Tom Hale.
24: That was tough. I got to the Fenning Bypass about 3 miles in, 4 miles in, and went, oh no. But
23: again, incredible, the amount of people that were coming out and cheering us on. I made the mistake, though, of putting Thomas instead of Tom. So only my mum calls me Thomas, so it was a bit surreal having that shouted at me the whole way around.
22: Earlier, the elite women's race was won by Bridget Kosgei, and Zahir Taubi claimed the men's title. Next, the US president's dismissed calls for a slowdown in the progress of artificial intelligence. There have been warnings from some tech bosses that it could take over the internet within months. Donald Trump has suggested the claims are exaggerated, though. Officials in Indonesia say six people have died after a passenger ferry lost contact with authorities in the Java Sea. More than 100 others have been rescued. To Northern Ireland now, where a man's been charged by police investigating the suspected hijacking of a bus at knife point in Omagh. Videos and reports emerged of collisions with vehicles in the town yesterday afternoon. A 39-year-old is accused of offences including kidnap and possession of an offensive weapon. The community secretary has warned Reform UK it could be forced to hand back two record-breaking donations if a cap is introduced. Angela Rayner's spoken after the party received £72 million from two billionaires. And in football, Preston have sacked manager Paul Heckingbottom. Their 1-0 defeat at home to Lincoln left them second bottom of the championship. Jason Newell is in interim charge.
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Starting tonight's show with Alice in Chains, We Die Young. It's Kerrang Radio with me, Scarlett, and the weekend is not quite over yet. I'm until 8 p.m. tonight. Massive tracks on the way. Greta Van Fleet.

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I ponder of something great. My lungs will fill and then deflate. They fill with fire, exhale desire. 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There is no distraction to mask what is real. I could pull the steering wheel. I have these thoughts, so often I ought to replace that slot with what I once bought. Cause somebody stole my car radio, and now I just sit in silence.

I ponder of something terrifying, cause this time there's no sound to hide behind. I find over the course of a human existence, one thing consists of consistence, and it's that we're all battling fear. Oh dear, I don't know if

0: The Hives there, it's Paint a Picture. It's Kerrang Radio with me, Scarlett. Would love to know how your weekend has been. Do get in touch at Kerrang Radio or at Scarlett S. Howard over on the socials. Feels very, very autumnal now and I'm so here for it. AC/DC coming up next and a massive track from My Chemical Romance.
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Thank you for the Venom. It's My Chemical Romance here on Kerrang Radio. They did announce earlier this week that they have an expanded 20th anniversary issue of The Black Parade out now with The Sharpest Lives live from Hoboken, which is available to stream for the first time ever. So if you're a big fan, exciting news there. Twin Atlantic next. This is Don't Quit It.

0: Pearl Jam with Mind Your Manners. I don't tend to forget my manners, but I do tend to use them inappropriately. You know, like someone says, happy birthday, and I'll say, yeah, you too. Or a server at a restaurant will give me my dinner and say, enjoy your meal. And I'll say, thanks, you too. And then feel really, really silly for about 24 hours straight afterwards. It haunts me at night. Up next, we've got Pendulum coming up and a massive track from Bowling for Soup. Don't disappear.
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Okay, I'll listen to all of Pendulum's albums back to front before the weekend is up, if you're twisting my arm. The other side there here on Kerrang Radio. And we do still have plenty of time this evening here on Kerrang Radio to play some absolute belters. The weekend is not over yet. I'm in till 8 p.m. You've got Elle's The Witch in after that. And you can also catch up on any shows you've missed online or over on our app. The Helicopters now. This is Leave a Mark.

0: Good evening to you. If you are just joining the show, it's me, Scarlett. If you're a Megadeth fan, then stick around. They're coming up next, as well as American Hi-Fi. Don't go anywhere. Everything that rocks in
1: 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Something is...
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19: The top stories this hour. Donald Trump is claiming very negative forces are raising exaggerated concerns about artificial intelligence. The US president says he wants to make sure his country remains the industry leader, despite the head of Anthropic warning of an AI swarm. Martin Rees is the co-founder of the study of existential risk at the University of Cambridge. He says the issues being raised are genuine.
20: You can create a new virus that could spread globally, could cause cyber attacks, that would shut down the electricity grid in many parts of the world. All these things would be catastrophic and would lead to a breakdown in civilization.
19: Next, Reform's Treasury spokesman Robert Jemrick says he's very confident the £72 million gifted to the party is legal. The government's suggesting a cap on political donations could be backdated in response. A teenager has been killed and two others injured in a crash in Worcestershire. A car came off a road and collided with a tree near Defford last night. Police have arrested and bailed an 18-year-old man who was questioned on suspicion of causing death by dangerous driving and drink and drug driving. A ferry has overturned in bad weather in Indonesia's Java Sea. Six people have died and around 130 others are missing. Manchester United's owners have faced fresh criticism in a protest that took place ahead of the Premier League derby with rivals City. Supporters have criticised the club, removing hundreds of season tickets over alleged touting. The game itself is in its closing stages. And the Prime Minister has been among 63,000 people taking part in the Great North Run. Andy Burnham, wearing a number 10 bib, raised money for a homelessness charity. It's the 45th time that the world's biggest half marathon has been held. Our senior reporter Sophie Green has been catching up with the elite women's race winner Bridget Kosgei.
14: The race was good, the weather was good. I appreciate the position where I was now. The course was good, it was very nice.
21: You're happy with the finish, you're happy with the results?
14: Yes, I'm happy with the results because sometimes it's just like that.
17: Kerrang! 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

Follow me, meet the real me, and my misfits way of life. 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Nice story.

Hello me, it's me again. 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

0: Hopefully you've had a wonderful weekend. Bit of Megadeth there with Sweating Bullets. Monday morning is coming around the corner fast, but we are getting rid of the Sunday scaries with some absolute belters here on the show tonight. Got Stained coming up next, but first, here is all the info on our huge cash competition.
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1: Big hello to you if you're just joining the show this evening. It's me, Scarlett. We have been celebrating the best of British rock all weekend here on Kerrang Radio. 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I'm in till 8 p.m. tonight. Iron Maiden on the way next, and At the Drive-In. Don't disappear.
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0: the drive-in. It's One Armed Scissor. 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And up next, it's time for the Kerrang Radio Spotlight.
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3: 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If you missed Hope in conversation with bassist Mike Kroger, you can listen back to that online or on the Rayo app. Now, we do have brand new music coming from Nickelback. Their 11th studio album, Everything Under the Sun, is scheduled for release on October 30th, so not long at all now. This next track's a bit of a throwback from the album The Long Road, released back in 2003. This is Someday on Kerrang Radio.

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0: Foo Fighters there with Monkey Wrench here on Kerrang Radio. Now, having a quick look at gaming news over the last week, and apparently VR headset shipments are down by nearly 20% in comparison to last year. Now, if you would have asked me 10, 15 years ago, I would have thought we'd have flying cars by now, and that every single game would be played in virtual reality with a headset or like on a walking pad. But it is taking a long time to take off, isn't it? It's not actually compatible with many games at all either, but we'll get there eventually. I'd like to think when I'm, you know, old in a nursing home, I'll be playing on a VR headset in my elder years. That's my plan anyway. Up next, we've got a huge one from Enter Shikari on the way and Alkaline Trio. Don't go anywhere.
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Enter Shikari. It's The Last Garrison here on Kerrang Radio. Now, if you are an American Horror Story fan, we have had a first look at the new season, season 13. It is looking absolutely epic. Cannot wait to sit down with a cozy blanket and watch it. It's the perfect time of year for it as well now. Floor Jansen next. This is Bring Me Silence.

0: Kerrang Radio with me, Scarlett, winding down your Sunday evening. As always, I'm in till 8 p.m. We've got Fallout Boy on the way next, so do not go anywhere.
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15: The top stories this hour. Tech bosses Elon Musk and Sam Altman are backing a call for the pace of artificial intelligence models to be slowed down. The head of Anthropics warned an AI swarm could take over the internet within a year. Some accused the market leaders of fear-mongering in the hope that regulation could shut out potential competition. But Jacob Coxon, who resigned from Anthropic last week, has told NBC's Meet the Press the power of the technology is being underestimated.
16: These AIs are already capable of a certain degree of hacking and also a certain degree of biological research, of autonomous robot control. And if you extrapolate into the future, they could have strongly superhuman hacking capabilities, very superhuman abilities to create novel bioweapons.
15: Next this evening, officials in Indonesia say six people have died after a passenger ferry lost contact with authorities in the Java Sea. More than 100 others have been rescued. The community secretary has warned reform it could be forced to hand back two record-breaking donations if the government brings in a retrospective cap on overseas donations. Angela Rayner was speaking after the party received £72 million in 2 days. That came from two crypto billionaires. Reports suggest there could be discussions on the possible breakup of the UK during a summit. The First Ministers of Wales, Scotland and Northern Ireland are meeting in Cardiff tomorrow. Downing Street has previously said the Westminster government's position has not changed, with independence being off limits. In football, 10-man Manchester City needed a controversial goal to make it 4 wins from 4 to start their Premier League season with a 1-0 victory away to rivals United. The VAR referee overturned an on-field decision of offside in the second half at Old Trafford. Phil Foden was sent off before the break after lashing out at United captain Bruno Fernandes. Elsewhere, pointless Coventry also had a player red-carded as they were hammered 5-0 by Brighton. And Andy Burnham's among tens of thousands of people who've completed the Great North Run on Tyneside. The Prime Minister, wearing number 10 on his vest, ran the half marathon in under 2 hours.
17: It's a cold-blooded blueprint of destruction.

Bring me the horizon with Ludens here on Kerrang Radio. Now, I did see someone tweet earlier this week. I'm still going to call it tweet because even though Twitter's called X now, you can't X, can you? You still tweet it. What else are we meant to call it? Anyway, saw someone tweet that they've had a mince pie, said that he felt really guilty about it as well. And I do think there should be some guilt there. That is probably a bit wrong. Pack it in. Rein it in, please. We're not even past Halloween yet. As it is next to I'm So Alive.

0: Offspring there with Light It Up. Now, I do have a confession to make. I'm not sure if I should say this because I probably will get judged for it, but I may or may not have put my heating on for an hour at some point this week. I know I can't be the only one, so let's try to not make me feel bad about it. I was freezing, all right? It was a little bit chilly. Korn coming up next and Winona Fighter on the way. Don't go anywhere.
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3: My beans have been to Mexico. 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My beans, they flew to Portugal, then went to Tuvalu. My beans were with me in Italy, then came with me to Greece. I slurped their sauce on Spanish shores. I nibbled them in Nice. My Heinz beans have seen the world. They've traveled far and wide because they are, as we all know, too good to leave behind.
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0: 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It's Kerrang Radio with me, Scarlett. We have got Yumi at 6 coming up very shortly and Sisters of Mercy on the way. But first, more importantly, here's all the intel on our massive cash competition.
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1: Kerrang

watching the lads from Yumi at 6 very closely to see if we've got any sort of solo project on the way from any of them. Keeping my eyes peeled. It's Jealous Minds Think Alike here on Kerrang Radio. Got some Ozzy Osbourne on the way before the end of tonight's show and Paramore. But first, it's Red Hot Chili Peppers with Higher Ground.

the legend that is Ozzy Osbourne. It's Let Me Hear You Scream here on Kerrang Radio. Now, we still have time for a couple more massive tracks on the show tonight. I'm until 8 p.m. and up next, it's one of my favourite bands ever. I do tell you that about once per show, I'm sure. And word on the street is the lead singer, this leading lady, has some more solo tour dates coming up in the near future, in the UK that is. This is Paramore. If this is

0: is all from me this evening. I'll be back next Sunday from 5 p.m. as always. And you've got Els the Witch in next with some more massive tracks. Have a good one.
1: Everything that rocks.
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3: 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Mmm. 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Conjuring melt in your mouth. Pure, bubbly joy. Melt into the moment with Aero's delicious peppermint bubbles. 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

might be surprised to know that Elsa Witch is actually on a treadmill while she does her show on Kerrang Radio. Yeah, we don't know why either.

Welcome to your Sunday evening. It's Els joining you for the next 3 hours until 11 p.m. Some Alison Chains there with the MTV Unplugged set, No Excuses. Now, I don't know about you, but I am definitely one of those people. Maybe if I've had a few drinks, you know, why not? When in Rome. I love to get YouTube up, and if I've got friends around, I love to educate them on classic live performances, and Alison Chains MTV Unplugged is definitely one of those. So I'm very happy that that's how I got to kick off the start of my show with you. Now, after 9 p.m., I'm going to put your music knowledge to the test. If you like to think that you know a lot about music, I've got 1 second from a track for you, and I ask you to tell me what that song is. So that's all coming up very shortly. But first, we're here for the music, aren't we? Let's get back into it. Some Shine Down.

0: might be surprised to know that Els the Witch is actually on a treadmill while she does her show on Kerrang Radio. Yeah, we don't know why either.
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0: Ever used for your Sunday night there with pretty, handsome, awkward, which I think is actually a triple threat. Really appreciate all those adjectives. NSL's with you until 11 p.m. this evening. On the way, we've got some Van Halen. We've got some Disturbed. And because it's me and I love new metal, we've got some Deftones.
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Disturbed for your Sunday night with Stupefy, Van Halen before that as well. It's Elle's with you till 11 p.m. this evening. I'm keeping you company. We're also making the most of the last few hours of your weekend with some great music. It's also been a big week here on Kerrang Radio. We had Airborne as our guest heads of music. Joel and Ryan from the band joined us. They played some of their favorite tracks. They talked about the bands that have inspired them, answered all of our hot burning questions, and it was all to celebrate the release of their brand new album Airborne, which was released early this month on September the 4th. So if you fancy taking a listen back to that, just download our Rayo app, and there's tons more things on there as well for you to enjoy.

Jeff Zones with Back to School for your Sunday evening. It's Elle's with you here on Kerrang Radio until 11 p.m. I am keeping you company, playing some great music, having a chat, and just after 9 I am actually putting your music knowledge to the test. So if you like a little competition, I thrive on it, and you love music, then this is definitely for you. I've got 1 second from a track to play for you, and you've got to tell me what that song is. That's all coming up. But first, here's some Lakeview. I'll be back.

Devotee. Panic at the Disco with LA Devotee for your Sunday night as Elle's with you until 11 p.m. this evening. We are making the most of the last few hours of your weekend, and I actually can't believe that we're almost halfway through September already. I'm definitely feeling the drop in temperature. It's getting dark earlier, it's getting light later on in the morning, and for me, I actually struggle with the change in season moving on into the winter. I know a lot of people love the winter months and being cozy and stuff, but for some people it is an incredibly difficult time of year. And it was actually World Suicide Prevention Day earlier on in the week, and on Thursday we had an hour-long special where we spoke to experts and those who've been personally affected by suicide about the signs to look out for, how to start those all-important conversations with people around you and your loved ones. Our very own Paris Monroe actually joined us as well to talk about how mental health and suicide has affected their life and how important it is that we all start talking about it. So if you want to listen back to that, just download the Rayo app. That's R-A-Y-O, and all of the hour-long special is on there.

0: It's Elle with you for your Sunday night on Kerrang Radio, just about closing out the first hour of the show, which means on the other side of this, we are getting into my split second riff of the week. I put your music knowledge to the test. It gets really serious. I give you 1 second from a track and I ask you to tell me what that song is. And I will say that this week, I love this track so much, which isn't a clue. Well, if you know my music knowledge or what goes on in my brain, then it will be a big clue. But other than that, no clue whatsoever. I've got some All-American Rejects as well on the way for you and some Ramones.
1: Everything that rocks.
2: Everything that rocks.
1: Correct.
2: Correct.
3: Great. Don't you hate it when... Where was I? Oh, yeah. When you finally sit down to have dinner and you keep getting interrupted.

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11: What we have just heard are the first words of the inhabitants of another planet.

It's just gone 9 p.m. on your Sunday evening. Ramones, I Want to Be Sedated. Before that, All of American Rejects as well. It's Elle's with you until 11 p.m. this evening. I am with you making the most of the last few hours of your weekend. And right now, it's time to put your music knowledge to the test. It's Split Second Riff. So here's how it works. I've got 1 second from a track to play for you. I'm going to play it a few times over the next 40 minutes or so. I also will provide you with two clues. But before that, we start in at the deep end, really. I just give you the 1 second snippet and you've got to tell me what this song is. And I think I've gone very easy this week. I think last week was quite a difficult one, but if you know, you know. What could that song be? I've got some Linkin Park to distract your brain in the meantime. It's Shadow of the Day.

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0: Tonight Alive would disappear there. Featuring Lin Gunn for your Sunday evening. It's Els with you until 11 p.m. And currently I am putting your music knowledge to the test. I've been playing you this snippet from a track and asking you to tell me what that song is. I personally think it's quite easy this week, but I do have your first clue coming up on the other side of this. I've also got one of my favourite tracks. It makes it into my top 10 tracks of all time from Crazy Town.
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Alien Ant Farm for you on Kerrang Radio, Smooth Criminal. Before that, a track that makes it into my top 10 of all time, Crazy Town with Butterfly. When I tell people that, they're quite surprised, but I just could listen to it on repeat all day and not get bored. Right, it's time to return to this week's Split Second Riff. So I've been playing you this and asking you to tell me what that song is. And right now I've got your first clue. Before I give you your clue, I just want you to know you're not allowed to cheat. So no phones, no Google, no search engines. Just use whatever knowledge is in your brain. Now, this track was released 22 years ago. 22. Back in 2004 is when this came out. So have a little think. What songs were being released 22 years ago?

0: Time.
1: This is your Sunday evening on Kerrang Radio. Some Taking Back Sunday there, a decade under the influence. And before that, some Foo Fighters as well. It's Elle's with you, and it's time to get back into this week's split second riff. I've got your second clue for you. So I've been playing this for you, asking you to tell me what that song is. I also told you that it was released 22 years ago, back in 2004. And your second clue is that it is the standout track, I would say, from the Eurotrip film. Now, I think that is a pretty big clue, but I'll play it for you one more time. Have a think. I will be revealing the answer on the other side of this from Airborne.

It's Elle's with you on Kerrang Radio. Some Motion City soundtrack there. Her world destroys my planet. Before that, some Airborne. And it's time for me to finally reveal the answer to this. What that track is. I told you it was released 22 years ago in 2014 and that it's the standout track of the Eurotrip film. Now, if you know Scotty, his girlfriend was cheating on him. How dare she? And then Matt Damon, I can't remember the name of his character in the film. Matt Damon, the lead singer of the band, is the guy that Scotty's girlfriend was cheating on him with. And it resulted in this absolutely great track from Lustra. It is, of course, Scotty Doesn't Know.

0: This is your Sunday night on Kerrang Radio. It's Elle's with you. I just revealed the answer to this week's split second riff. It was Lustra with Scotty Doesn't Know. What a track. It still is heavy in my rotation to this day. How can a track from a movie make that much of an impact? And I still, to this day, I know it's not Matt Damon singing the song, but I still envision that part in the movie where he's doing it. So as far as I'm concerned, it's Matt Damon. Right, moving on into the final hour of the show. I've got some Soil on the way. I've got some Bloody Wood and Queens of the Stone Age. Everything that rocks.
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18: The top stories this hour. Elon Musk's among tech bosses who've expressed support for slowing the progress of artificial intelligence. The calls have been led by Anthropic chief executive Dario Amodi, who's warned AI could take over the entire internet within months. But US President Donald Trump seems to have no intention of slamming the brakes on.
19: We're leading China in AI. We're the most sophisticated country in the world. And frankly, I want to keep it that way because whoever wins, AI wins. But I think you have a lot of negative forces that are bringing it up, and they're bringing up things that won't happen.
18: The head of the TUC has attacked the £72 million donations to Reform, warning they're causing a crisis in the UK's democracy. Community Secretary Angela Rayner has suggested ministers could still impose a cap on political gifts. There were warnings Russian drone strikes on a train just a mile from the Polish border represent an escalation. No one was injured in the attack. A fifth fire in as many years is being investigated at a Grade 2 listed building featured in Peaky Blinders and Downton Abbey. Crews were called out to Dalton Mills at Keighley in West Yorkshire last night. To sport now, and the referee's governing body will contact Manchester United to acknowledge the error of judgment in their 1-0 defeat to City in the Premier League. They say VAR should have recommended an on-field review of Manchester City's Erling Haaland's controversial second-half goal at Old Trafford. Meanwhile, Rangers extended their winning run to 5 matches with a 3-0 victory over Celtic in the quarter-finals of the Scottish League Cup. His boss, Derek McInnes.
20: I felt the performance that we gave today was the performance that was required to overcome a team like Celtic. Delighted with the performance for so many today. I don't think we had a failure. And that's what it takes to win. It's a good reference for us going forward.
18: And Lando Norris had to settle for third place finish at the Spanish F1 Grand Prix. The world champion, who started on pole, crossed the line behind winner Kimi Antonelli in Madrid. From Sky News, I'm Chris Milligan.
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They performed at Download Festival earlier on this year, some bloody wood there with New Delhi to kick off the final hour of my Sunday evening show. It's Elle's with you till 11 p.m. Moving straight on into a band that joined our very own Sophie Kay to talk about the release of their upcoming album. It's coming out on October the 30th. It is, of course, Queens of the Stone Age.

0: is surprised to know that Elsa the Witch is actually on a treadmill while she does her show on Kerrang Radio. Yeah, we don't know why either.
1: Kerrang Radio.

It's Elle's with you on Kerrang Radio for your Sunday evening. Coming to the end of a really big week if you like video games, because they are remaking Zelda and the Ocarina of Time, which is my second favourite game of all time, in fact, behind Final Fantasy VII. They announced this week that it's being released on November the 5th, along with the first look at the gameplay. And when I tell you, it's such a nostalgic looking game, they've really done it well. And it makes me so excited to play it finally in November. But what I will say is, I think I'm going to be uncontactable in the month of November, because we've got Grand Theft Auto 6 finally releasing on the 19th, which gives me about 2 weeks to sink my teeth into Zelda on the Ocarina of Time. And I'm not complaining.

System of a Down with Dear Dance there for your Sunday evening. It's Els with you making the most of the last few hours of your weekend. It's just about 10:30 right now, which means we've got just over half an hour left together. I intend to just jam-pack it full with as much music as possible. So I'm going to get straight back into some Metallica until it sleeps.

0: surprised to know that Elsa Witch is actually on a treadmill while she does her show on Kerrang Radio. Yeah, we don't know why either.
1: Kerrang Radio.

It's Elle's with you for your Sunday night on Kerrang Radio. All time low there. Before that, some Metallica as well. Now, Hope had a big week this week because she was joined by Mike Kroeger from Nickelback, their lead singer, bassist. I've played him as part of my Split Second Riff recently because we did the Hero Spider-Man soundtrack, which is one of my favourite songs. I just love it so much. He joined her on Wednesday evening ahead of Nickelback's release of their brand new album, Everything Under the Sun, which is coming out on the 30th of October. He talked about the new album, live shows and collaborations as well. So if you download our Rayo app, you can listen back to all of that. Right, in the meantime, here is some Placebo. It's English Summer Rain.

haven't heard this song in ages. Run DMC and Aerosmith with Walk This Way. Before that, some Placebo as well. It is Els with you on Kerrang Radio for your Sunday evening. And sadly, we are coming towards the end of the show. I've got about 15 minutes left of you. So I've got a few more tracks to fit in before I leave. So time is of the essence. Let's get back into it.

0: Well, that is it. Closing out my Sunday evening show. I've been Els. I have been Els. I still am. I'll be back with you next Saturday from 9 p.m. and next Sunday from 8 p.m. as well. I hope you have a lovely week ahead of you. Sophie K will be back tomorrow morning with new Times Like These. We've got new single of the week, new noise with Hope. Lots to look forward to, basically. And I will see you next week.
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1: Top stories this hour. A Labour MP claims AI companies are crying out for government regulation. Alex Sobel is warning the threat of potential extinction from the technology should focus the minds of administrations. The monitoring of artificial intelligence remains a voluntary process, but Mr. Sobel says that needs to change.
2: Can you imagine us having a pharmaceuticals industry, no regulation? That's what's happening with AI. AI could touch every possible area of life because everything is connected to the internet, and the pace of scale and change of AI is rapidly accelerating.
1: Reform UK has promised there will be no perks given to its latest donors. The party received the record £72 million from two cryptocurrency billionaires in the space of 2 days. The first ministers of the UK's devolved nations will sign an agreement later aimed at pressuring Downing Street to hold independence referendums. Scotland, Wales and Northern Ireland's governments are led by nationalists. Andy Burnham's insisted such votes are off limits. Schools in England will have to cut down on cookies, pizzas and chips as part of new food standards. The overhaul, aimed at tackling childhood obesity and tooth decay, will also require more lentils and salads on menus. Sport now, and Alexander Zverev is the US Open champion after getting past Ben Shelton in four sets in the final. The German top seed thanked his mother for her belief in him after his diabetes diagnosis when he was just four.
3: Doctors in the office tell you that life and sports will be very, very limited for that child. It takes a very, very strong mother to walk out of those offices and to say, my son will be whatever he wants to be. If he wants to be a tennis player, he'll be a tennis player.
1: And football now, and Manchester United have been contacted by the referee's governing body to acknowledge an error of judgment. It relates to Erling Haaland's winning goal in their 1-0 defeat to rival City in the Premier League. And Rangers are into the Scottish League Cup semi-final after beating rival Celtic 3-0. From Sky News, I'm Chris Milligan.
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0: 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The game is afoot.
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1: Getting with a wedding. Wedding hats. A baby in a waistcoat crying throughout the vows. Themed tables. Awkward best man speech. The plus one.
2: Hello.
1: People dancing in a circle. Ruined rental suit. Sometimes in life you just know what you're getting. Like a luxury bed and a great night's sleep. You know what you're getting with Premier Inn.
3: My beans have been to Mexico. They once went to Peru. My beans, they flew to Portugal, then went to Tuvalu. My beans were with me in Italy, then came with me to Greece. I slurped their sauce on Spanish shores. I nibbled them in Nice. My Heinz beans have seen the world. They've traveled far and wide because they are, as we all know, too good to leave behind.
4: Okay, let me stop you there, sir. You still have to check them into the hold.
3: 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Honestly.
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6: Top stories this hour. Donald Trump's playing down the need for his administration to check the development of artificial intelligence. He says winning a global competition against China will help address the risks posed by the technology. There's been a series of recent warnings about the dangers of AI. Martin Rees is the Astronomer Royal and co-founder of the study of existential risk at the University of Cambridge.
7: It can be a net improvement, but the downside is so colossal and it deserves far more attention. We worry a great deal about improving air safety and all that, whereas here the downside is so much greater, but we don't have so many groups doing it.
6: The community secretary's warned reform, a cap on overseas political donations, will be backdated. Angela Rayner's accused the party's donors of trying to buy their way into democracy after it was gifted £72 million in 2 days. The First Ministers of Wales, Scotland and Northern Ireland are meeting later, where they'll sign a declaration on independence. The memorandum of understanding is expected to push Downing Street for referendums in their respective nations. Schools will have to cut down on serving pupils cakes and cookies for desserts. New standards are being issued for England for the first time in a decade. Sport Now. Manchester United boss Michael Carrick feels it's worrying for football that Erling Haaland's controversial winner was allowed to stand in their 1-0 derby defeat to City in the Premier League. It had initially been ruled out for offside, but the decision was overruled by VAR.
8: We all understand what that rule means. It's pretty obvious, you know? It's pretty obvious. So I don't think it's to doubt. There's not a tweak in the rules where sometimes there's a little changes and you maybe only hear it in the meetings, and as a general public you're a bit confused sometimes, you know, but for that I think it's as obvious as it gets.
6: The referee's governing body has been in touch with United, admitting an error of judgment. Meanwhile, Rangers are into the Scottish League Cup semi-final after beating rivals Celtic 3-0. And Europe's women have regained Golf Solheim Cup with a 15-13 win over the United States. From Sky News, I'm Chris Milligan.
5: 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Everything that rocks.
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